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11: Tonight will be partly to mostly clear and cool, a low of 47 degrees, winds out of the northwest at 10 to 15 miles per hour. And Monday we'll see a mix of sun and clouds with a high of 71, before rain chances return Monday night and throughout our Tuesday reaching 70 degrees. With your storm track forecast, I'm meteorologist Tanner Blonke.
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8: Tonight will be partly to mostly clear and cool, a low of 47 degrees, winds out of the northwest at 10 to 15 miles per hour, and Monday we'll see a mix of sun and clouds with a high of 71, before rain chances return Monday night and throughout our Tuesday reaching 70 degrees. With your storm track forecast, I'm meteorologist Tanner Blonkey.
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4: It's your forecast on 101.9 WDEZ.
5: Tonight will be partly to mostly clear and cool, a low of 47 degrees, winds out of the northwest at 10 to 15 miles per hour. And Monday we'll see a mix of sun and clouds with a high of 71, before rain chances return Monday night and throughout our Tuesday reaching 70 degrees. With your storm track forecast, I'm meteorologist Tanner Blonke.
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12: Tonight will be partly to mostly clear and cool, a low of 47 degrees, winds out of the northwest at 10 to 15 miles per hour. And Monday we'll see a mix of sun and clouds with a high of 71 before rain chances return Monday night and throughout our Tuesday reaching 70 degrees. With your Storm Track forecast, I'm meteorologist Tanner Blonky.
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1: It's your forecast on 101.9 WDEZ.
8: Tonight will be partly to mostly clear and cool, a low of 47 degrees, winds out of the northwest at 10 to 15 miles per hour. And Monday we'll see a mix of sun and clouds with a high of 71, before rain chances return Monday night and throughout our Tuesday reaching 70 degrees. With your storm track forecast, I'm meteorologist Tanner Blonkey.
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0: 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What country am I in?
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0: It's always on 5 in Margaritaville, come to think of it.
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8: Tonight will be partly to mostly clear and cool, a low of 47 degrees, winds out of the northwest at 10 to 15 miles per hour, and Monday we'll see a mix of sun and clouds with a high of 71, before rain chances return Monday night and throughout our Tuesday reaching 70 degrees. With your storm track forecast, I'm meteorologist Tanner Blonky.
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And you still talk about that moon that I can't recall, but God, I saw.

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7: Tonight will be partly to mostly clear and cool, a low of 47 degrees, winds out of the northwest at 10 to 15 miles per hour. And Monday we'll see a mix of sun and clouds with a high of 71, before rain chances return Monday night and throughout our Tuesday reaching 70 degrees. With your storm track forecast, I'm meteorologist Tanner Blonke.
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8: Tonight will be partly to mostly clear and cool, a low of 47 degrees, winds out of the northwest at 10 to 15 miles per hour, and Monday we'll see a mix of sun and clouds with a high of 71, before rain chances return Monday night and throughout our Tuesday reaching 70 degrees. With your storm track forecast, I'm meteorologist Tanner Blonke.
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2: 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I was good for a week and right back to square one again. 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
7: Tonight will be partly to mostly clear and cool, a low of 47 degrees, winds out of the northwest at 10 to 15 miles per hour. And Monday we'll see a mix of sun and clouds with a high of 71, before rain chances return Monday night and throughout our Tuesday reaching 70 degrees. With your storm track forecast, I'm meteorologist Tanner Blonkey.
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7: Starting out sunny on this Monday, then a few scattered clouds this afternoon. There might be a spotty shower in the Northwoods late in the day, a high of 73. And tonight, a chance for a couple of light showers with a low of 54. Tomorrow, a bit breezy and cooler, high 67. Some periodic showers through early afternoon. I'm 9 News meteorologist Justin Lowe.
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15: Starting out sunny on this Monday, then a few scattered clouds this afternoon. There might be a spotty shower in the Northwoods late in the day, a high of 73. And tonight, a chance for a couple of light showers with a low of 54. Tomorrow, a bit breezy and cooler, high 67. Some periodic showers through early afternoon. I'm 9 News meteorologist Justin Lowe.
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2: With your connection to agriculture, I'm Joanna Guza. Kate Mitten, a dairy farmer in Minnesota, and Kelly Udenhoven, a dairy farmer in Wisconsin. 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Share what they get their dad or husband for Father's Day.
3: So my dad is not a sit down and relax kind of person. And our Father's Day usually revolve around what we call family day. And family day for us isn't family day. It means family is going to do the chores. Like it's on us. So we have a little different connotation with family day where we're all like, no. But so on Father's Day, we're usually putting some pretty hard work in, you know, I'm in northern Minnesota. And for us, that kind of means getting crops in the ground at that point. So we're all boots on the ground, figuring out what needs to be done where. Usually I end up milking cows, and that's not normally where I end up. But, you know, just all hands on deck. And then at the end of the day, we really like to then get our moment to relax and then grill some food and celebrate him that way.
2: Right. You do your job and you act like you really like it that day. Now, Kelly, final word. How do you celebrate Father's Day on the farm?
4: It kind of depends on what we're doing. If we're in the fields, you know, harvesting or planting, you know, getting crops off, you know, that type of thing. I'll try to make it a little bit extra special by, you know, making a more special meal. If we're not and it's a nice day out, we'll sit on the back patio, you know, sometimes with like a cocktail or two, you know, grilling out, just trying to relax for still talking about everything farm, because that's what we do. But, you know, just spending time together, you know, hopefully it's a nice day out and just relaxing and spending time with family.
2: That last voice was Kelly Udenhoven of Loran Dairy, and you also heard from Kate Mitten of Spajensky Dairy in Minnesota. 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They were on a special episode featuring the International Year of the Woman Farmer. And that's your connection to agriculture. I'm Joanna Guza.
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1: A little bit milder out there for today with sunny to partly cloudy skies, maybe an isolated shower in the Northwoods late this afternoon, high 73. Tonight, partly or mostly cloudy, a couple of light rain showers down to 54. And tomorrow, it could be a little damp at times through early afternoon with some light showers, then turning partly cloudy late tomorrow with a high of 67. That's the WDEZ forecast. I'm 9 News meteorologist Justin Lowe.
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6: Red, red, red, red, red, red, red, red, red, red, red, red, red, red, red, red, red, red, red, red, red, red, red, red, red, red, red, red, red, red, red, red, red, red, red, red, red, red, red, red, red, red, red, red, red, red, red, red, red, red, red, red, red, red, red, red, red, red, red, red, red, red, red, red, red, red, red, red, red, red, red, red, red, red, red, red, red, red, red, 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

0: John Morgan and Kid Myself on 101.9 WDEZ. Good morning. Happy Monday.
1: Happy National Megalodon Day, too.
0: What is that?
1: Megalodon? That's like the big, big shark. Like the really big shark.
0: Oh.
1: Yeah. Sorry, I really love sharks.
0: It's actually that day?
1: Yeah, it's National Megalodon Day. National Big Boy, like the restaurant.
0: Uh-huh.
1: Do you know Big Boy?
0: Of course I know Big Boy.
1: National Big Boy Day and National Foam Party Day. So I want to know why we don't have a foam party in here.
0: Because who's going to clean it up?
1: I will.
0: No, you won't. No, you won't. Let's be honest.
1: We have a cleaning lady for that, don't we?
0: Yes, not for foam parties. No, I'm pretty sure
1: that. Heck?
0: Yeah, I'm pretty sure that
1: Lame.
0: Doesn't work for that.
1: Huh? Lame.
0: I'll tell you what, though. Instead of that, we'll celebrate and give away $10 gift card to Plant Garden Center instead.
1: That
0: How about
1: fun.
0: That?
1: Okay,
0: that's close enough.
1: That's close. Yeah.
0: Okay.
1: Not really, Perfect. But yeah.
0: No
1: that's
0: megalodon,
1: fine.
0: But whatever.
1: You never know what you're going to find over at Plant Garden Center, though.
0: You
1: so.
0: Never really do know. Do
1: there
0: you?
1: Could be a megalodon there.
0: Yeah, absolutely. Plus, we're kicking off another week of the ultimate summer road trip ticket tour.
1: The ultimate summer ticket tour.
0: Yes,
1: that's right.
0: Yes, we're going to send you this week. We're going to give you a chance to win tickets for Luke Bryan.
1: That is so awesome. I'm so excited for that.
0: Yeah.
1: Woo, at Alpine Valley he's going to be.
0: Yes, it's going to be a good time for sure. So get ready. Your chance, 620 will give you that first keyword. But trivia coming up next.
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0: 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Brian and Michaela, good morning.
1: Good morning. Are we ready to give away a $10 gift certificate to Plant Garden Center?
0: I think we should do it.
1: But we're only going to give the person who can answer this question correctly the gift card, okay? Experts say you should change this once a year, but most homes keep it for over 3 years. What is it?
0: 715-842-1019. Experts say you should change this once a year. Huh. That surprises me.
1: Yes.
0: I would think it would be less than that.
1: Right. I thought so too. I wash mine.
0: Okay.
1: I wash mine every couple months.
0: All right. 715-842-1019. Experts say you should change this once a year. Most homes keep it for over 3 years. You know the answer. We'll make you a winner. We had a Wallen winning weekend over the weekend. We're going to announce those winners a little later on this morning. Find out who's going to see this guy in Chicago Friday night with WDEZ.

0: 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Brian and Michaela, good morning.
1: Good morning. Sometimes we have a hard time with one thing at a time because we have so many things going on.
0: Exactly.
1: Speaking of, it's 6:21, so it's time to give you the 6:20 keyword right now for your chance to win two tickets to Luke Bryan at Alpine Valley, and that is Shake. S-H-A-K-E. You could
0: country girl, shake it for me.
1: Shake it for me, or like, my milkshake brings all the boys to the yard.
0: Yeah.
1: One of the shakes.
0: Don't want Luke to sing that ever. Ever.
1: That'd be a little bit disturbing.
0: That would not be good at all. It's the Ultimate Summer Ticket Tour as we are hitting the road this week. Like Michaela said, Luke Bryan at Alpine Valley. Shake is the word to text in right now to 715-842-1019. 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If you're trying to get the correct answer for trivia, you're going to want to call in that question.
1: Mm-hmm.
0: Experts say you should change this once a year, but most homes keep it for over 3 years. What do you think it is?
2: Bathroom mat?
0: No, not the bathroom mat.
2: Okay.
0: 715-842-1019.
1: That's pretty close.
0: It is. It is definitely in the right vicinity.
1: Mm-hmm.
0: Like very close.
1: Yes.
0: Like super close, like right under it.
1: Pretty much, yeah.
0: For the most part, yeah.
1: Yeah.
0: All right. Josh Ross and WDEZ. Good luck.

0: Josh Ross, hate how you look on 101.9 WDEZ. Brian and Michaela, good morning.
1: Good morning. Looking for the correct answer to trivia so we can send you to Plant Garden Center in Merrill where you can buy one, get one free 12-inch hanging baskets while supplies last. Experts say you should change this once a year, but most homes keep it for over 3 years. What is it?
2: Shower curtain.
0: Shower curtain's right.
1: Woo!
0: Congratulations.
2: Thank you.
0: What's your name?
2: Amber.
0: Where are you calling from, Amber?
2: Vesper.
1: Amber from Vesper? Awesome. Yes. Well, yeah, you're correct. It is a shower curtain. How often do you change yours, do you think?
2: I have no clue. Probably not every 3 years.
1: Not as much as you should, maybe?
2: No, not at all.
1: Well, that's all right. No worries.
0: I think as long as you're changing the liner
1: inside. The liner inside, I think, is more important.
2: The liner change, yeah.
1: Right.
0: Shower curtains, keep them as long as you want, whatever.
1: Yeah. Right?
0: Well, congratulations. We're going to hook you up with a $10 gift card to Plant Garden Center in Merrill.
2: Thank you.
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1: Here's what's happening on WDEZ. Are you looking for a great way to kick off your week and connect with neighbors? Head on over to Washington Park, right across from Wittenberg Elementary and Middle School today for lunch in the park. Starting at 12 noon, the Wittenberg-Burnhamwood School District and Shawano County Law Enforcement are teaming up to host a completely free lunch for the community. All are welcome, so come on out and help build a stronger community. The Food and Farm Exploration Center in Plover is now enrolling students in several summer programs aimed at introducing young learners to agriculture, food science, engineering, and culinary arts. The programs cater to students in elementary school through 12th grade. The hands-on activities will take place in various interactive learning spaces at the center, including kitchen lab, greenhouse, outdoor farm fields, and maker space. Participants will have the opportunity to explore Wisconsin agriculture through cooking, engineering, pollinator science, food chemistry, and creative problem solving. If you are struggling to catch some Z's, the secret might lie in your bedding choices rather than your bedtime routine. The color of your bed sheets can significantly impact your brain activity and sleep quality. Switching to blue sheets can quiet your mind and help you drift off faster, as our brains are naturally wired to find the hue relaxing. On the flip side, fiery red sheets act as a mental stimulator that turns off sleep entirely.
0: Mainly sunny today with some spotty showers possible by late afternoon, 73. Partly cloudy, 54 tonight. Right now it's 46. Scotty McCreary, 5 more minutes on WDEZ.

0: Bailey Zimmerman, Chevy Silverado on 101.9 WDEZ. Brian and Michaela, good morning.
1: Good morning. Oh my gosh, I saw something and I was like, why are more people not doing this? Maybe because we're busy, but we should clear up our schedules to do more things like this.
0: Okay.
1: Yes. Summer ideas, but they're like themed.
0: Like for a party or what?
1: Yeah, summer party ideas. Like summer backyard party ideas.
0: Okay.
1: But they're different themes. So like, I don't know, like a farmer's market swap party. That sounds kind of interesting. I would love to do a summer solstice dinner party. I've actually done that many times. It's fun. What about a summerween party?
0: What is that?
1: I think it's like a Halloween party, but in the summer. Same with like a Christmas in July party.
0: Okay.
1: Yeah. Right. Why don't we do more? Because a lot of people are doing cookouts and it's like, yeah, those are great and those are traditional, but like, why not add a theme to it?
0: Why not have a theme with it?
1: Yeah. Like, why not dress up in a Halloween costume, but in the summer? I don't know.
0: That's kind of fun.
1: I would really like to do, you know, where people bring the different charcuterie boards?
0: Uh-huh.
1: Like a sweets one, maybe like a s'mores one, maybe a fruit one, maybe a veggie one. I don't know, like a charcuterie board summer party.
0: Charlie McKenzie, she posted a few years ago, she did a colors party where every couple it was assigned a different color.
1: Oh.
0: And then your outfits had to be all that color.
1: Yeah.
0: The food you brought had to be that color.
1: Oh.
0: So like if you got the color green, you would have to dress in all green. You'd have to bring a dish to pass that's green and a green drink.
1: Well.
0: And then they had like the red couple, the green couple, the white couple.
1: Yeah.
0: All the different orange. I think there was an orange couple. Oh, yeah.
1: That is so
0: it's
1: fun.
0: It's pretty cool. Now when you see all like the foods and different things, like they're all different colors and stuff.
1: That's awesome. That's so fun. Yeah. Why don't we do more themed parties? Like, I don't know. I think my mom had like a bring your own pool party.
0: Bring your own pool?
1: Yeah. Like, I think, I don't know. I wasn't there, but people had to like bring their inflatable like pools to her yard.
0: That's kind of fun.
1: Yeah. And so, I don't know. It's weird. There's all different types of like themed parties. I mean, you can go camping in someone's backyard. Like, everyone's going camping, but it's in somebody's yard. And like, you can only, you know, cook outside or sleep outside or whatever.
0: So tell us about the themed party that you've had or that you have always wanted to have.
1: Yeah.
0: Let's share some themes. 715-842-1019.
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1: Hey, it's Michaela from WDEZ. 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

0: That's Luke Holmes in Sleepless in Hotel Room at 101.9 WDEZ. Brian and Michaela, good morning.
1: Good morning. Talking about different themed summer parties, because why don't we, I mean, obviously having a summer party outside, like that's awesome, and, you know, cooking and cookout and whatever and games, but let's add a step up and make it a themed party.
0: Yeah, so we want to know what kind of different themed parties you've thrown or planned or anything like that. But first, we've got our own theme going on right now. We're going to celebrate with the WDEZ Birthday Club.
1: Exactly. We're celebrating birthday parties today.
0: Yeah, that's right. Birthdays. We should do a themed birthday club.
1: Exactly. All right. Very happy birthday today to Hunter Teske from Merrill, Rissa Sebold from Spencer, and Haley Bumgartner from Wausau.
0: All right. You are on the running for a $20 gift card to Marathon Feed Retail Store. We'll announce a winner coming up Friday morning. Of course, you can sign up for the birthday club on our mobile app or website at WDEZ.com. It's Eric Church now. Here's Hell of a View.

0: Megan Maroney and Beautiful Things on 101.9 WDEZ. Brian and Michaela, as we're talking about different theme parties. Some ideas for the weekend or for the summer.
1: Right. Like, why not spruce up your already planned barbecue or cookout or, you know, whatever. Like, maybe wear a costume. Maybe it's a theme from, like, different decades. You know, maybe you're doing an 80s party or something.
0: Years ago, I did a beer and wine tasting party.
1: Yeah.
0: Where everybody brought a different bottle of wine.
1: Ooh.
0: And everybody brought a different six-pack of beer.
1: Ooh.
0: And then we just pooled it all together, and then you could taste all these different beers and wines.
1: Like a little... Like taste of wine and cheese, but at your house.
0: Kind of, yeah.
1: Without the cheese.
0: Yeah, exactly. Yeah.
1: Okay. Yeah.
0: It was
1: okay.
0: A great idea. It was so fun. But once you start mixing wine and beer mm-hmm. and all these different kinds, we had like the little sample glasses.
1: Mm-hmm.
0: So I had my son-in-law make the wood boards that you can put the three little drinks or the four little.
1: Like the flights?
0: Yeah.
1: Oh,
0: he made flight boards. So I've got like eight flight boards now.
1: Oh, heck yeah.
0: And then I went on Amazon and bought little, I don't know, 10 or 12 ounce. I think they were like 10 ounce little sampling cups.
1: Right.
0: Yeah. So we were sampling beers and wines. And I'll tell you what, though, 8 to 10 ounces at a time. And you're sampling a whole bunch of different ones.
1: Everything gets real interesting then.
0: No, it got real. Yeah.
1: It got real. Yeah. Uh-huh. Well, that's kind of cool because... You said he makes them? He makes the boards?
0: Yeah.
1: That is so cool. Like, because that's another thing on the list that I have here, like a craft, kind of like your own little craft show, but, you know, you kind of trade things that you make, you know, instead of having to go around and buy them from each other. Like,
0: okay.
1: You kind of set up your own thing, but you what's the word? Banter's not the word.
0: You swap.
1: Barter, not banter. Barter.
0: Well,
1: sorry.
0: You can banter while you're bartering.
1: You can banter and you can barter. That's
0: exactly.
1: Right. That's right. But like you bring stuff. I don't know. So like, yeah, different themed parties, different types of parties, summer parties. We want to know what's your idea or one that you've had and you want to tell us about. 715-842-1019.
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11: A little bit milder out there for today with sunny to partly cloudy skies. Maybe an isolated shower in the Northwoods late this afternoon. High 73. Tonight, partly or mostly cloudy. A couple of light rain showers down to 54. And tomorrow, it could be a little damp at times through early afternoon with some light showers. Then turning partly cloudy late tomorrow with a high of 67. That's the WDEZ forecast. I'm 9 News meteorologist Justin Lowe.

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0: George Burge and Luke Bryan. It's Rod, Rod, Rod on WDEZ. Bryan and Michaela, good morning.
1: Good morning. Talking about parties in the summer, not just your ordinary, you know, backyard party. We want to put themes with it. What kind of themed summer party would you like to attend or host, or maybe one you've already been to and you want to tell us about it?
0: Because parties are great, but when you add a theme to it, it just kind of kicks it up a little more, right?
1: Yeah, it gives it a little challenge.
0: A little pizzazz.
1: A little spice, a little razzle-dazzle. So Barb from Wausau says, a tie-dye party. Ooh, where you have to actually make your own tie-dye shirt or
0: that's fun.
1: Or wear it or like whatever. Yeah, that's cool. Tracy from Stevens Point says, Hawaiian luau. See, that's what I'm talking about. I want to go to a Hawaiian luau.
0: Bring in like one of those kiddie pools full of sand right in the middle of your house.
1: Right, exactly. Hire some Hawaiian men to come do a little fire dance or whatever. You
0: know? In the house, I would not recommend that.
1: Not in the house.
0: No.
1: Not maybe in the backyard.
0: Okay.
1: Yeah.
0: There. Yeah. You want to be twirling fire inside the house.
1: Right.
0: I would not recommend that.
1: Oh my gosh. Yeah.
0: I don't think your landlord would be very happy with that either.
1: No, not at all. Andy from Marathon says glow party. The glow sticks in the back. Okay.
0: That's right. That'd be fun.
1: Love that.
0: WDEZ. Hello. Who's this?
2: This is Brooke. I'm calling in for the party question.
0: Yes. Tell us about your party.
2: I would love to host a white trash bash in my backyard.
0: So what would the white trash bash look like?
2: You know, you show up with beer cans in your hair, all sorts of kind of white trash theme stuff going on.
1: So you dress up like white trash and then you...
2: Yep.
1: Bring, okay, okay.
0: Yep. Got the sleeveless white t-shirt with the cigarette burn holes in it. Yeah.
2: Exactly.
1: The mullet's going on, maybe.
0: Yeah, that's awesome. So when you have it, we'll be there.
2: I'll plan it. Let you know.
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0: 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Brian and Michaela, good morning.
1: Good morning. Talking about these themed parties. I want some ideas because why aren't we doing more of these?
0: Right? Make a regular party just a little more fun with just a theme on it.
1: Yeah, spice it up. How about a drive-in movie theme party? So somebody has like a big projector in the back or whatever, like has it set up, and then people are like maybe backing their trucks in it, and then people are laying in the truck bed. Hopefully they don't wake up on the wrong side of it.
0: I don't.
1: Sorry.
0: I don't. That sounds kind of lame to me.
1: What?
0: Well, it does, because if everybody's in their own vehicles,
1: yeah,
0: you're not partying with each other. Plus,
1: true.
0: Everybody's got vehicles there, so that doesn't sound like a really good party, because people have to get home then as well.
1: Everyone's like, can you move? I got to get out.
0: Well, anybody's been drinking, right? So you don't want anybody driving.
1: It's all congested.
0: That sounds like a terrible idea.
1: Wasn't my idea. I'm just reading it.
0: Maybe an Uber theme party. Everybody shows up by Uber, and then you get loaded, and then the Uber takes you home.
1: Uber parties, great.
0: See?
1: Yeah. Perfect. How about a paint and sip party?
0: I've done one of those before.
1: Have you?
0: Well, like, not in a house, but I've done it at a bar.
1: Oh.
0: Before, where you drink and you paint, and they've got a person telling you what to paint.
1: Okay.
0: Well, yeah.
1: Okay.
0: Yeah, it's pretty cool.
1: How about a margarita party, Donna says on Facebook.
0: See, Donna knows where it's
1: Donna.
0: Oh, Donna.
1: She's going to be hosting the margarita party. She just doesn't know it yet.
0: That's right. What time you want us over there, Donna?
1: Yep.
0: Winnie Wilson now, Wild Flowers, Wild Horses, One Song, One Second on the way.

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12: Here's what's happening on WDEZ. If you're looking for a great way to kick off your week and connect with neighbors, then you might want to head on over to Washington Park, right across from Wittenberg Elementary and Middle School today for Lunch in the Park. Starting at 12 noon, the Wittenberg Burnhamwood School District and Shawano County Law Enforcement are teaming up to host a completely free lunch for the community. 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The Food and Farm Exploration Center in Plover is now enrolling students in several summer programs aimed at introducing young learners to agriculture, food science, engineering, and culinary arts. The programs cater to students in elementary school through 12th grade. The hands-on activities will take place in various interactive learning spaces at the center, including the kitchen lab, greenhouse, outdoor farm fields, and makerspace. Participants will have the opportunity to explore Wisconsin agriculture through cooking, engineering, pollinator science, food chemistry, and creative problem solving. If you are struggling to catch some Z's, the secret might lie in your bedding choices rather than in your bedtime routine. The color of your bed sheets can significantly impact your brain activity and sleep quality. 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On the flip side, fiery red sheets act as a mental stimulator that turns off sleep entirely.
2: Mainly sunny today, some spotty showers possible by late afternoon, 73, partly cloudy, 54 tonight. Right now it's 50. Kane Brown and Lorna Lena. Here's What If, somewhat at 1.9 WDEZ.

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0: this Friday night already in Chicago at Soldier Field.
1: So cool. All so right, excited so for them.
0: If you are texting in over the weekend, check your phone. We could be calling you right now.
2: Hello, this is Tanya.
0: Tanya, it's yes. Brian and Michaela.
2: Brian and Michaela, hello.
0: Guess what?
2: Oh, I won the Morgan Wallen tickets.
0: You did?
2: Did I? I hope so.
1: Yes, you did.
0: Congratulations.
2: Oh, I'm so excited. Oh, my gosh. I could just cry right now. Thank you, guys.
0: You are going to Chicago on Friday to see Morgan Wallen at Soldier Field. Brooks and Dunn will be there. And also Gavin Adcock and Zach John King. And you and a guest.
2: Oh, my God. That is so amazing. Oh, my gosh. Thank you so much. I'm so excited.
1: Oh, you're very welcome. You earned it.
2: Yes, this is going to be exciting. I love it.
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0: Bradley Green and Change My Mind on 101.9 WDEZ. Was that the sound that we heard?
1: You know what?
0: What did it sound like, Michaela?
1: Meow.
0: No, it didn't.
1: It didn't. I don't know. That's always my go-to.
0: Try again.
1: I don't remember. It was like, the pot of water me brush.
0: But it was like, meow, but like actual, like,
1: meow.
0: Put some power into it.
1: Meow.
0: No.
1: I don't know.
0: No, you try harder. That's very weak. Like,
1: meow.
0: Oh, you're getting there. You're getting there. You're about halfway. Now double that. Double that intensity.
1: Meow.
0: Oh, see? That's exactly what it sounded like. WDEZ. Hello, who's this?
2: Lindsay and Anago.
0: Lindsay, you're going to the brush runs.
2: Awesome. Oh, my gosh. My husband's going to be so excited.
0: That is so cool. You guys have been there before, right?
2: No.
1: Oh, that's going to be awesome then.
0: Yes, absolutely. You're going to have so much fun. We've got a pair of weekend tickets for you, all right?
2: Awesome. Thank you guys so much.
3: 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They're like your favorite neighbors. 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
9: A little bit milder out there for today with sunny to partly cloudy skies, maybe an isolated shower in the Northwoods late this afternoon. High 73. Tonight, partly or mostly cloudy, a couple of light rain showers down to 54. And tomorrow, it could be a little damp at times through early afternoon with some light showers, then turning partly cloudy late tomorrow with a high of 67. That's the WDEZ forecast. I'm 9 News meteorologist Justin Lowe.
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0: Kenny Chesney, Carry On, 101.9 WDEZ. Brian and Michaela, as earlier this morning, we were talking about how fun it would be to have like a themed party this summer.
1: Yes, I know, right? Not just a typical, you know, barbecue or whatever, like an actual theme. And Stacy says, we just had my second child's grad party on Saturday, and it was a luau theme.
0: That's fun.
1: Right? My first one 4 years ago was a fiesta theme. Uh-oh. Theme parties are fun to plan. They really are. They really are.
0: On the same lines of fiesta, What if we did a pinata party?
1: And stuff it with different things?
0: Everybody brings their own pinata.
1: Yeah.
0: Yeah, and you have to have a theme inside your pinata.
1: Right.
0: Like mini booze bottles.
1: Whoa.
0: That'd be pretty fun, huh?
1: So like the outside of the pinata looks different and the inside stuff is different.
0: The inside's the theme. So, but you don't know until you get it busted open, right?
1: And then you could have like a voting contest to see whose is the best.
0: Who had the best and make it a competition.
1: Oh,
0: see?
1: Oh my God.
0: I know, this is brilliant.
1: Wow.
0: Dang
1: so
0: it.
1: Good.
0: Only took 2 hours
1: that
0: for brilliance.
1: That was easy.

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0: That's Kit Moore and Last Shot on 101.9 WDEZ. Brian and McHale, if you remember, about a month or so ago, Taylor posted a thing on her Instagram page for like very short amount of time.
1: Mm-hmm.
0: And it had something to do, as like a, it looked like, whatever it was, it looked like Toy Story.
1: Yeah.
0: And everybody was like speculating what's going on. Then it was gone.
1: Mm-hmm.
0: Whether it was an accident or not.
1: Right.
0: Or she was specifically trying to throw it out.
1: Subliminal messages.
0: Correct. Well, last week she released the song.
1: Yeah.
0: From the Toy Story soundtrack. And have you heard it yet?
1: I don't.
0: It's a fun song.
1: I think I have.
0: It's a really fun song. It's called I Knew It, I Knew You. New music. Taylor Swift. You know how long it's been since we played new music on country radio with Taylor?

0: Hello, Langley and Morgan Wallen. I can't love you anymore. On WDEZ, we had a Wallen winning weekend over the weekend. And if you tried to win, check your phone because you might have a message from us right now.
1: That's right. We want you to...
0: Just saying.
1: Just exactly. You just check your phone.
0: Okay? If you don't call us back, we can't give you the tickets.
1: Right.
0: It's that simple.
1: How are we going to do that?
0: Morgan Wallen theme party would be fun. We're talking earlier about theme parties.
1: As long as people aren't throwing chairs off the roof. Now,
0: why not? That's all part of it. Exactly.
1: Everyone shows up in like his mustache.
0: The mustache and the mullet?
1: Yeah, and the hat and the... Oh, yeah.
0: But everybody's got their own walk-up music, too.
1: Yeah, like it's a different Morgan Wallen song for each. Okay, that's awesome.
0: What other kind of theme parties would be fun to have? Over the summer, Jessica says a pajama theme party.
1: A pajama theme party.
0: Everybody shows up in their jammies.
1: Yeah. Still Swaggy says... Give me a country rock barbecue party with watermelon, guitars, lawn chairs, fireworks, and the one guy who thinks he's the grill master. That's my kind of summer party with cheese curds. Oh, and beer.
0: Now, that sounds like a country song right there. Still Swaggy, you better record that right now before I...
1: Yeah, we could make that into a song. Still Swaggy, you need to get on it.
0: Yes.
1: This I would go to in an instant. Why is this not happening already? Conspiracy theory party. Everyone brings their best conspiracy theory.
0: Like, what does that even mean?
1: It's all a conspiracy, man.
0: I know what a conspiracy... How would you have a party with that?
1: You bring your best... I don't know. You could write it down. You could bring a card with all your information. You sit around a fire, and you're like, all right, this is my conspiracy theory. Like, instead of telling ghost stories around the fire, you tell conspiracy theories around the fire.
0: Oh, yeah. That sounds like a real banger.
1: Oh, it is. Going to be a banger.
0: Leave my invite out for that one.
1: What did you just say?
0: What?
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4: A little bit milder out there for today with sunny to partly cloudy skies. Maybe an isolated shower in the Northwoods late this afternoon. High 73. Tonight, partly or mostly cloudy. A couple of light rain showers down to 54. And tomorrow, it could be a little damp at times through early afternoon with some light showers. Then turning partly cloudy late tomorrow with a high of 67. That's the WDEZ forecast. I'm 9 News meteorologist Justin Lowe.
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0: Honest Red, John Party there. It's Beer Can't Fix on 101.9 WDEZ. Brian and Michaela.
1: Oh, good morning. Happy Monday.
0: So earlier this morning, we talked to Tanya in Weston, let her know that she won a pair of tickets to Morgan Wallen, Still the Problem Tour, this Friday at Soldier Field in Chicago, because we had a Morgan Wallen winning weekend.
1: We sure did. And Tanya's not the only one that's going to be going to Chicago on Friday.
0: Who else are we going to send there? Do we even know yet?
1: I don't know.
0: Let's see if we can find out right now. We will give our other winner a call.
2: Hello.
0: Hi, who's this?
2: This is Kelly.
0: Kelly, you are not going to believe what Michaela has to tell you right now.
2: And what's that?
1: You tried to win Morgan Wallen tickets, right?
2: I did.
1: Oh, would you still like to go?
2: I would.
1: Okay, I suppose you'll earn some Morgan Wallen tickets. How about that?
0: You're going to Chicago on Friday. Congratulations.
2: Thank you.
0: You are so welcome. Morgan Wallen, Brooks and Dunn, Gavin Adcock, and Zach John King. This Friday, Soldier Field in Chicago. You are going!
2: Yay! Thank you.
1: Awesome.
0: That is awesome! Congratulations!

0: Jason Aldean, don't tell on me. 101.9 WDEZ. Brian and Michaela, good morning.
1: I am going to tell on you.
0: You're telling on me?
1: Yeah.
0: What did I do now?
1: I'm going to tell them where you're going to be.
0: Oh.
1: Yeah.
0: Yes.
1: I'm going to sell you out.
0: Just gave away another pair of tickets for Morgan Wallen. This Friday, he's going to be in Chicago at Soldier Field, and we had a Wallen winning weekend all weekend long.
1: Wallen winning weekend. But that's not it, because we have a Wednesday in there as well.
0: Yeah.
1: A winning Wednesday.
0: Yeah. Yes.
1: So you're going to be out at Essential Med Spa in Wausau. It's right across from Marathon Park there.
0: Yep.
1: That's going on this Wednesday from 11 to 1 for more chances to win Morgan Wallen tickets.
0: Oh, yeah. We got a whole bunch of stuff to give away as well. We got Morgan Wallen tickets. You can win prizes from Essential Med Spa, Sapphire Salon, and also La Taqueria as well.
1: Awesome. Yeah. They're all together right there, right?
0: Uh-huh.
1: Awesome.
0: Yes, it's going to be a huge party. Love to see you out there. So get on out for your last chance to win Morgan Wallen tickets for Friday's show in Chicago. Essential Med Spa, 17th Avenue in Wausau. I'll be there Wednesday from 11 to 1 with WDEZ and your chance to win.
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0: 101.9 WDEZ, Brian and Michaela. That is Luke, Brian and Country, and she knows it.
1: That's right. Did we hear that again?
0: Well, it was something close to that for sure, yes.
1: And I got to perfect this. I don't know,
0: right?
1: Sorry, I got to practice.
0: Well, we've got Josh from Cronenwetter on the line. You are going to the Cran and Brush Runs, man.
2: No way.
1: Woo,
0: yeah. Way.
2: Awesome.
1: Absolutely. Have you been there before?
2: I have not.
1: Oh, it's a first time. You're going to have an awesome time, I bet.
2: I bet you.
1: Awesome.
0: Weekend passes coming your way, man. Congratulations.
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7: A little bit milder out there for today with sunny to partly cloudy skies, maybe an isolated shower in the Northwoods late this afternoon, high 73. Tonight, partly or mostly cloudy, a couple of light rain showers down to 54. And tomorrow, it could be a little damp at times through early afternoon with some light showers, then turning partly cloudy late tomorrow with a high of 67. That's the WDEZ forecast. I'm 9 News meteorologist Justin Lowe.
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0: Kane, Ron, and Woman on 101.9 WDEZ. 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
1: Good morning. It is Monday, and that means we have a brand new week for the Ultimate Summer Ticket Tour. So new week means new artists that you could be getting a chance to seeing. So Luke Bryan is going to be at the Alpine Valley Music Theater.
0: Yeah, and we're about 25 minutes away from your next keyword to text in to get you qualified for this week's tickets to go see Luke Bryan at Alpine Valley.
1: Right, and we have four chances every day, Monday through Thursday, for you to win. Like, we want you to win, so we're going to give you a lot of different chances. So there's four different keywords. We gave you the 621, right? So then in a few minutes, like Brian said, I'm going to give another one, and then at 1220, another one, and 420, another one.
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Ella Langley just wants to be her. 101.9 WDEZ. Good morning. Can you believe that there is only just a few days? Well, I shouldn't say that. Yeah, no, actually just a few days. 24 days, 8 hours, and 1 minute until Hodag. This guy will be there. It's John Morgan now, a kid myself on WDEZ.

Amanda Lambert there with Bluebird, 101.9 WDEZ. So our friend Brooke won tickets to go see Mr. Riley Green. Super excited for her. She was won tickets to see him with the Ultimate Summer Ticket Tour because she was listening to the keywords. And speaking of keywords, I'm going to give you your next one coming up in just a few minutes for your chance to win two tickets to Luke Bryan at Alpine Valley Music Theater. Be listening. Here's Riley Green now, a damn good day.

0: Tony there with Beautiful Things on 101.9 WDEZ. Good morning. It's 9:24, and I am getting ready to give you the keyword of the day. Want to thank, not the keyword of the day, but the keyword of the hour. So there's four keywords of the day at 6:20, 9:20, 12:20, and 4:20. So I'm about to give you the 9:20 one. And first, just want to thank Slumberland Furniture in Stevens Point, Marshfield, and Wausau, the Tanning Studio Wellness, your expert in red light therapy, and Ho-Chunk Gaming Nakusa. 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L-A-W-N, lawn. 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
7: Nice weather out there for the rest of today. We'll see partly cloudy skies developing during the afternoon. Maybe a couple of showers in the Northwoods late in the day, a high of 73. And some light showers are possible tonight with a low of 54. And some periodic light showers for tomorrow with mostly cloudy skies. Not turning partly cloudy until late in the day, high 67.
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Chris Young, Young Love, and Saturday Nights, 101.9 WDEZ. I was out and about this weekend at various June Dairy breakfasts, the one in Portage County and the one in Edgar. So that was really fun. And I love doing these. I love the June Dairy breakfast. And actually, Brian is going to be out on Friday at the Wisconsin Rapids Dairy Berry breakfast. He'll be there from 7 to 9. And we really encourage you to try a June Dairy breakfast if you haven't already. They're so fun, and it's just kind of a way to say thank you to our farmers and everything they do. We do want to thank American Family Insurance, Johnny Bauer Agency, Smith Brothers Meats, Mullins Cheese, Krieger Insurance, Partnership for Progressive Agriculture, ELM Repair and Refrigeration in Edgar, and more. You can get more details at for the June Dairy Breakfast at WDEZ.com. 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

Luke Bryan there with Roller Coaster 101.9 WDEZ. I remember a couple of weeks ago, Lainey Wilson had fans talking after her mysterious billboard was popping up around Nashville claiming that she lost her phone, keys, and wallet. And then it said text the word lost to, you know, and then this number to help her find them. And everyone's like, what is going on? Well, turns out it was a promo for a new song called Phone Keys Wallet with John Mayer here. 101.9 WDEZ. Let me know what you think of it. Brand new music from Lainey Wilson.

Are you circling back, or is your day circling back on you? Good thing you've got great music. 101.9 WDEZ. Take my

0: Take My Name, 101.9 WDEZ. So a lot of traveling going on now that it's summertime. And this is so funny because I got a list of the top signs you're actually really not fun to travel with. So, yeah, if these are any of you, let me know. You check in more bags than the Kardashians. You bring your own barf bag with. Every meal just isn't as good as the one you could be making at home, right? You go up to people and put sunscreen on that didn't ask for it. Yeah, no, please don't do that. You're the reason the flights are delayed. Yeah. You want to take over the itinerary the whole time. And all of your divorces took place at a beaches resort. You think so? Does that fit you at all? I really hope not.
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Green and all his sexiness to kick off the show today. What's going on? We are 101.9 WDEZ. How about some Bailey Zimmerman in your life? Here's Chevy Silverado on Great Country.

Russell Dickerson and Love Me Like You Used To on 101.9 WDEZ. Hey, hey, my name is Charla McKenzie. You and I till 2 o'clock today. We got your soundtrack. This hour alone, Vincent Mason, Blake Shelton, Luke Combs, Kane Brown. Here's Jordan Davis, bar none, 101.9.

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8: Nice weather out there for the rest of today. We'll see partly cloudy skies developing during the afternoon. Maybe a couple of showers in the Northwoods late in the day, a high of 73. And some light showers are possible tonight with a low of 54. And some periodic light showers for tomorrow with mostly cloudy skies. Not turning partly cloudy until late in the day, high 67.
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Kane Brown on 101.9 WDEZ. And do you want to go see Morgan Wallen in Chicago this Friday? Join Brian Scott. He'll be at Essential Med Spa on 17th Avenue in Wausau, right across from Marathon Park, and it's this Wednesday, 11 to 1. Not only will we have the Morgan tickets, we got prizes from Essential Med Spa, Sapphire Salon, and La Taqueria. See you out there this Wednesday with Great Country.

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Could Not Kid Us from Randy Hazard, 101.9 WDEZ. And this week, Blake Shelton turns the big 5-0. I can't imagine him 50. He's always 30 in my mind. Here's his latest, Let Him In Anyway, 101.9.

opening outlook after lunch is sometimes like a rodeo. So saddle up and hang on. We gotcha. 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

0: We are Great Country, 101.9 WDEZ, and grilling season is here. There are four mistakes we need to avoid, and these were given to us by the grill experts across our country from the Huffington Post. So what are the four pet peeves? Squishing the burger. You're pushing out all the juices. Don't do that. If you guess when your meat is done, you're going to fail at times. Even the best expert grillers use a thermometer. And then grabbing whatever hamburger mix is at the store. Go for the freshly ground meat with 30% fat. And the fourth grilling pet peeve, grilling your hot dogs in the wrong direction. Apparently, they should go lengthwise in between the grates. Grill away, my friend. We are Great Country.
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Jason Aldean and Don't Tell on Me with 101.9. 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

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Wausau, Stevens Point, Wisconsin Rapids.

Welcome to Great Country 101.9. It's a 90s brunch. We're going to kick back to the 90s, all thanks to Thurgood Outlet Stores and Merrill. We're going to go to 1991. It was the first top 10 country hit and became an American anthem for all of our troops heading into the Gulf War. It's Aaron Tippin. Now, Aaron grew up on a farm in South Carolina. He was the son of a pilot and a product of small town church on Sunday America. And then Nashville called. He logged time as a commercial pilot. He's been a truck driver and an all-purpose blue-collar hand. Exactly the kind of jobs that he would later sing about. This was the song we needed with the Gulf War. And then again, when 9/11 happened, it kind of brought our country together. Here's You Got to Stand for Something on 101.9.

0: Rocky Mountain Low, 101.9 WDEZ. And by now, you know, Justin had to pull himself off the road for a little bit, deal with some health things, go back home, and that's fine. If you had tickets to see Justin with Riley Green July 16th in Green Bay, I can officially tell you, Justin will be on that show. Here's This Is My Dirt on Great Country.
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2: 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I want to go with Worst Way, Riley Green.
1: 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You are right! Holy man, you did it! You just won $1,000.
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12: Nice weather out there for the rest of today. We'll see partly cloudy skies developing during the afternoon. Maybe a couple of showers in the Northwoods late in the day, a high of 73. And some light showers are possible tonight with a low of 54. And some periodic light showers for tomorrow with mostly cloudy skies. Not turning partly cloudy until late in the day, high 67.
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We are great country. Welcome to 101.9. Have you been into Thoroughgood outlet stores lately? You should see the amount of boots they have. Any boot you need, they got it. And they are the sponsor of a 90s brunch. We're going to go back to 1995. This was the debut radio single for our little Canadian songbird, Terry Clark. Better things to do on great country.

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day, Potts Farm was a place to go. 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Y'all ain't listening.

0: 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That song was written in part by Brantley Gilbert, and that's what helped Brantley get his record deal. 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Yeah. 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

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You put those two powerhouses together, you're going to get a hit single. Ella Langley and Morgan Wallen on Great Country, bringing you some Tyler Hubbard. 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

We are great country. This is 101.9. And coming up in a couple of minutes at 1220, I've got your keyword to text in to win tickets to see this guy at Alpine Valley, part of the WDEZ Ultimate Summer Ticket Tour. This is Luke Bryan, Country and She Knows It on 101.9.

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Welcome to WDEZ as we celebrate our farmers, specifically the dairy farmers. 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
10: Nice weather out there for the rest of today. We'll see partly cloudy skies developing during the afternoon. Maybe a couple of showers in the Northwoods late in the day, a high of 73. And some light showers are possible tonight with a low of 54. And some periodic light showers for tomorrow with mostly cloudy skies. Not turning partly cloudy until late in the day, high 67.
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Morgan Wallen on Great Country 101.9, and you can win tickets to see him in Chicago this weekend. Join Brian on Wednesday. He'll be at Essential Med Spa, which is on 17th Avenue in Wausau, right across from Marathon Park. We'll be there Wednesday, 11 to 1, with lots of goodies. We are Great Country. Here's Kane Brown and Woman.

This is it, right here. Scott and McCreary on 101.9 WDEZ. Good afternoon. My name is Charlie. It's Lauren Elena. Chase Matthew, all my exes.

He is Corey Kent. The song is called Wild as Her on Great Country 101.9 WDEZ. And a very good afternoon to you. Yeah, it's a Monday and I'm already looking forward to the weekend. Coming up this weekend at the Merrill Fairgrounds is the Wisconsin River Pro Rodeo. It is a weekend of action-packed live rodeo performances you cannot miss. Show of hands, who has never been to a rodeo? This weekend's it. Professional cowboys and cowgirls from the whole country competing just to showcase their talents. Food, entertainment, vendors.

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0: Chris Jansen, Mina Beer, 101.9 WDEZ. Good afternoon. We are Great Country with Jason Aldean this hour. John Morgan's Kid Myself. Tucker Wetmore's on the way, and this is Hardy. With his crew, it's MacArthur on WDEZ.
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It's adorable. 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
2: Nice weather out there for the rest of today. We'll see partly cloudy skies developing during the afternoon. Maybe a couple of showers in the Northwoods late in the day. A high of 73. And some light showers are possible tonight with a low of 54. And some periodic light showers for tomorrow with mostly cloudy skies. Not turning partly cloudy until late in the day. High 67.
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Justin Moore on 101.9 WDEZ. Welcome to Great Country, and I cannot wait to be singing along to all this guy's songs. It's John Morgan, and yes, he's at Hoday. Here's Kid Myself, WDEZ.

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Kenny Chesney says save it for a rainy day on Great Country, and that's going to be tomorrow. Rain early, maybe isolated thunderstorms later in the day tomorrow with a high of 66 degrees. Enjoy the sunshine in 75. Here's Hudson Westbrook, his new one, Painted You Pretty on Great Country.

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Little dip around here on 101.9 WDEZ. Today is Nature Photography Day. I guess you got to take some pictures in the great outdoors. It's also Sneak a Kiss Day, so a good day for a smooch. Just make sure you know the person you're kissing. And it's National Take Your Cat to Work Day. If I would have known that before I came in, Ray Ray the cat would be in here right now. I love him so much. He makes me fight for his love. He's crabby. I can only touch him when he wants to be touched. He'll leave and stay out all night. The more I think about it, my cat sounds like a bad boyfriend.

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You look moving on. His name is Josh Ross. Hate How You Look. Welcome to Great Country 101.9. This guy had a new album that came out on Friday. Spend some time with it. It's so good. Chris Young and Get You Home on WDEZ.

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Jordan Davis, 101.9 WDEZ. Mike Dubord and you. Happy Monday. Let's get it started, shall we? Morgan Wallen, here's Don't We.

0: The Wisconsin Valley Fair is back, and we're kicking things off with a bang. 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
1: I am Chris Jansen. Yeah, me
0: and a beer can. Country legends Shenandoah on the 5th. 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
2: Nice weather out there for the rest of today. We'll see partly cloudy skies developing during the afternoon. Maybe a couple of showers in the Northwoods late in the day. A high of 73. And some light showers are possible tonight with a low of 54. And some periodic light showers for tomorrow with mostly cloudy skies. Not turning partly cloudy until late in the day. High 67.
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Langley. That's John Party, 101.9 WDEZ. Miss Ella Langley on the way in just a few. Right now, George Burrs, Luke Bryan. Here's Ride, Ride, Ride.

little beer money courtesy of Kip Moore, 101.9 WDEZ. What a gorgeous day. Sunshine, 73 for the high. I'll take it. Zach John King, great country. Nine.

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Routed through a Monday. Mike Dubord and you. Hope you had an awesome weekend. Music continues with Kenny Chesney. It's called Carry On. 101.9 WDEZ is great country.

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0: 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A mere 1 second of a popular song. 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
11: Sunday to partly cloudy through the late afternoon with a few light showers developing in the Northwoods, a high of 73. Tonight, partly or mostly cloudy, a small chance of light showers and a low of 54. For your Tuesday, mostly cloudy and a bit breezy with periodic showers likely through early afternoon, partly cloudy late with a high of 67. I'm 9 News meteorologist Justin Lowe.
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world spins around. That's Jordan Davis, 101.9 WDEZ. Cody Johnson coming up in just a little bit. We're going to check in with Chris Jansen and Dan and Shay. But first, another big number one hit for Ella Langley, this time with Morgan Wallen. I Can't Love You Anymore, WDEZ.

me about. Chris Jansen, 101.9 WDEZ, where the New York Knicks win their first NBA title in 53 years. Congratulations, New York. Now, if we could get you to stop creating havoc on the streets of New York, that would be great. Thank you very, very much.

0: Can't have mine, Mr. Dylan Scott. 101.9 WDEZ, along with ELM Repair and Refrigeration in Edgar, celebrating June Dairy Month by visiting June Dairy Breakfast across central Wisconsin all month long. 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

Jason Aldean, 101.9 WDEZ. Luke Bryan's latest on the way in just a few. 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
1: 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L-U-K-E. 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
2: It's your forecast on 101.9 WDEZ.
9: Sunday to partly cloudy through the late afternoon with a few light showers developing in the Northwoods, a high of 73. Tonight, partly or mostly cloudy, a small chance of light showers and a low of 54. For your Tuesday, mostly cloudy and a bit breezy with periodic showers likely through early afternoon, partly cloudy late with a high of 67. I'm 9 News meteorologist Justin Lowe.
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Jump Party got a little dirt on his boots. 101.9 WDEZ with Thomas Rhett and Jordan Davis on the way in just a few. We'll check in with Luke Bryan as well. Right now, Hardy, Eric Church, Morgan Wallen, Tim McGraw. This is MacArthur.

101.9 WDEZ with Luke Bryan, and most people are good. Wow. I mean, unless you happen to have a conversation with my ex, you'll find out rather quickly. Lady Wilson, John Mayer.

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Of course, it's also why I divorced her. Yeah. She said,

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Luke Combs is sleepless in a hotel room. 101.9 WDEZ. Morgan Wallen, Thought You Should Know by request. Coming up in just a few, we'll check in with Chase Matthew as well. Right now, John Morgan. Here's Kid Myself, Great Country, WDEZ.

should know. Morgan Wallen, 101.9 WDEZ. Mike Dubord and you rolling through a Monday afternoon. Hope you had an awesome weekend. Don't worry. Friday will be here again before you know it. Chase Matthew holding it down. Great country, WDEZ.

0: The Wisconsin Valley Fair is back, and we're kicking things off with a bang. 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
6: Sunday to partly cloudy through the late afternoon with a few light showers developing in the Northwoods, a high of 73. Tonight, partly or mostly cloudy, a small chance of light showers and a low of 54. For your Tuesday, mostly cloudy and a bit breezy with periodic showers likely through early afternoon, partly cloudy late with a high of 67. I'm 9 News meteorologist Justin Lowe.
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Johnny Johnson, Till You Can't, 101.9 WDEZ, David Lee Murphy with Kenny Chesney coming up in just a little bit. Looking forward to hearing that one. Riley Green right around the corner as well. Right now, Bailey Zimmerman, Chevy Silverado, Great Country, WDEZ.

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0: by you, Luke Combs, 101.9 WDEZ, where a Florida man was arrested after he showed up to a traffic stop and pretended to be the driver's lawyer. Police found drugs in the vehicle and in the woman's purse, and after being read her Miranda rights, the man just shows up and tells officers he's the driver's lawyer. They run a background check. He's not even a lawyer. He gets a ticket.
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That's Jelly Roll, 101.9 WDEZ with George Burge and Luke Bryan. Here's Ride, Ride, Ride. 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

101.9 WDEZ, Mike Dubord and you, rolling through a Monday afternoon. I got Jason Aldean coming up, but first, Jordan Davis. I ain't saying this is great country.

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1: Andrew from Plover on the line. You ready for this, buddy?
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1: 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You are right! 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
13: Sunday to partly cloudy through the late afternoon with a few light showers developing in the Northwoods, a high of 73. Tonight, partly or mostly cloudy, a small chance of light showers and a low of 54. For your Tuesday, mostly cloudy and a bit breezy with periodic showers likely through early afternoon, partly cloudy late with a high of 67. I'm 9 News meteorologist Justin Lowe.
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And there you have it, Luke Combs' version of Fast Car. 101.9 WDEZ, Chris Jansen, Me and a Beer, coming up in just a few. Right now it's Corey Kent, Cole Wetzel, Rocky Mountain Low, Great Country, 101.9 WDEZ.

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1: 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Mike Dubord saying, catch you later. I appreciate you hanging out with me today. Hey, I got a great idea. Let's do it again tomorrow, shall we? I leave you with Brad Paisley. She's everything. 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Bye-bye.
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